0: 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That's 0429 627 976. 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

working title still. Anyway, good to have you all here. So let's just jump right into it with a great little track from 1997. Here is Faith No More with Last Cup of Sorrow.

0: 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National
1: News. Hello, I'm Peter Hislop. Israel's ambassador to Australia claims a flotilla attempting to reach Gaza with Australians on board was carrying hardly any aid. It comes after video emerged of Israel's National Security Minister Itamar Ben-Gvir taunting Australian activists after they were arrested at sea on course to cross a military blockade.

That was Toto Colo with I Eat Cannibals. And right before that, we had John Mellencamp with Jack and Diane. Listening to Tumult Radio 104.7, right here with me, Nathan, on The Drive Show. Coming up right now, this is Kilby Kennedy with Riveree.

just everybody's darling. She never lost her head. Even when she was given good head, she said, "Hey man, take a walk on the wild side." I said, "Hey pretty, take a walk on the wild side." And the colored girls go, doo doo doo doo doo doo doo doo doo doo doo doo doo doo.

night. And I look over in the bed to the pillow where you used to rest your head, and you ain't there anymore. No one to lean on, to confide in, to love, share my life with.

0: And that was Falling Both Ways by Genesis Owosu. And before that, we heard Bruised Up by the Steppers. Now, I've got young Henry from Marine Rescue on the line to let us know what's happening down Foster Tuncurry. Good morning, Henry. How are you?
1: Yes, good morning and good morning, listeners. No, fine, thank you. Everything's fine other than the weather. So it's not raining at the moment, which is a bit of a change over the last few days. But we do have, a strong wind warning current for, most of the east coast today. Macquarie Coast included. It has been blowing from the south-southwest. It's sort of dropped off a little bit now. It's been up to around about 10 knots. But,
0: what's it doing at the moment?
1: Sorry?
0: What's it doing at the moment?
1: It's sort of jumping between 4 and 3, 2, 6.
0: Yeah. It's been
1: It hasn't quite made its mind up, but the Bureau are forecasting winds to reach up to 30 knots, so consequently the strong wind warning. So, other than that, we've got the actual openings starting to get a little bit rough. We've had a high tide at just after midnight this morning at 1.58, so our next tide's at 7.22 at 0.33. So that's a 1.25 metre difference. It's a lot of water to come out through that opening over the next 6 hours once that all
0: and you were
1: changes.
0: The bar condition's a bit rough?
1: Yeah, a little bit rough. The actual bar itself out in front of the Tuncurry breakwall is a bit of white water on that with the swells, so any boaters that do happen to come out need to take a wide berth of that.
0: What's the how high would the swell be, do you reckon?
1: Yeah, we're getting to that.
0: Sorry, Henry.
1: Right.
0: I'll bow to your knowledge.
1: in close, of course, it's blowing from the south-southwest. That sort of tends to keep things a little bit quieter, if that's the word. But we've probably got a swell of 1.5 metres and a sea of a metre at least, probably 1.5 metres as well.
0: Right.
1: I might be a bit down on that swell, call it 2 metres. But out wider, it's just BS and BS.
0: Oh, okay.
1: which is big swells and big seas. Now, I know where your mind went.
0: It did not. It did not.
1: We've got a little bit of, we're probably about 7/8 of cloud cover at the moment, a few specks of blue.
0: Yep.
1: Hoping that expands during the day. The barometer's on 1023. Current temperature here has just jumped up to 17 degrees.
0: Wow.
1: And that's about all I can tell you as far as local conditions.
0: Yep. Now, what's the barometer doing?
1: It's pretty steady on 1023.
0: 1023.
1: It hasn't moved a lot. So.
0: Okie dokie.
1: That's pretty much it. So the wind sort of shifted a little bit south-southeast at the moment. It's sort of hovering around between that and south. The one thing I will mention just quickly, we're holding out for the weather. We've got a market on tomorrow.
0: Oh, you do indeed. Tuncurry
1: market. Yeah. So we're remaining positive that the weather's going to hold out. We've got 70 stall holders that have said that they're going to come along.
0: That's massive.
1: They're all keen to keep going because they've had washouts at the other venues during the month. So.
0: Yeah.
1: Hopefully that rain holds off and that will continue tomorrow.
0: Oh, look, I've got fingers, eyes, toes, knees all crossed for tomorrow so you have some nice weather.
1: Yeah, so anyway, hopefully that's good. And, we can move on.
0: Okie dokie. Well, look, I'll talk to one of you handsome men next Thursday when I'm back on brekkie. And I played this song for Rob yesterday and... you seem pretty keen on it. So here's the Beach Boys and Sloop John B for you, Henry. Have a great day, mate.
1: Okay, thank you very much.
0: Thanks, mate. Thanks, Henry.
1: Bye.

And how is that by Sherbet? And before that, we had Sloop John B for by the Beach Boys, and that was for Henry and all the hardworking people down at Marine Rescue, all across the coast, but especially down Foster Tuncurry. Here's I Can't Stand the Rain. I really can't. I hate the rain.

think we might play another one. Let's go for Dysphoria from the same album, Kilby Kennedy, The Things We Did on Earth, Dysphoria.